Banks. Niggas on a chain gang used to do that way back. Don't drop the beat on me. Don't drop the beat, no. I'm not the son of Shaclack Clack. I'm before that. I am before. I'm before, before, before. Death is eternity. After death is eternity. There is no death, there's only eternity. And I be riding on the wings of eternity like, ha, ha, ha, Shaclack Clack. Get me the fuck off this track. As if a heartbeat wasn't enough.

Shak sugar with some boo sack cigar in my boo hack up, baby, cause it arak. Tim she banana maramia, Janum be melawa. Bagazi, Sira Hokamoto da.

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And this time, ask me to dig deeper, I'll gladly explain it. Yeah. Ice.

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Oh my, my, oh my, my love. I take one look at you, you're taking me out.

reminiscing on those past days. I thought you didn't know where my last name, but that changed. And I traveled around the world, think where you living at now. I heard you moved to Austin, got an apartment and settled down. And every once in a while, I start texting, write a paragraph, but then I delete the message. Think about you like a pastime. I could cry you a river, get you baptized. Or I wasn't ready to act right. Used to always think I'd get you back right. They say that things fall apart. We were gonna move to Brooklyn, you were gonna study art. Love is just a tool to remind us who we are.

If you are the dealer, I'm out of the game. If you are the healer, means I'm broken and lame. If thine is the glory, then mine must be the shame. You want it darker, we kill the flame. Magnified, sanctified be thy holy name. Vilified, crucified in the human frame. A million candles burning for the help that never came. You want it darker.

There's a lover in the story, but the story's still the same. There's a lullaby for suffering and a paradox to blame. But it's written in the scriptures and it's not some idle claim. You want it darker? We kill the flame. They're lining up the prisoners and the guards are taking aim. I struggled with some demons, they were middle class and tame. I didn't know I had permission to murder and to maim. You want it darker?

the holy name, vilified, crucified in the human frame. A million candles burning for the love that never came. You want it darker? We kill the flame. If you are the dealer, let me out of the game. If you are the healer, I'm broken and lame. If thine is the glory, mine must be the shame. You want it darker?

Annyeong, welcome back to Soul Frequency. I'm so excited that you guys are here again. This is my second show, and I honestly just love sharing this music with you, so thank you for coming back for more. We started off with a huge track from aespa, Supernova. That song had us all in a chokehold in 2024. Truly, I think that was aespa's year. Up next, we're throwing it back to AOA. Now, I know there's a little bit of confusion between what is 2016 and what is 2014. I can tell you, this is 2014, and yes, it will have you reminiscing. Here's Miniskirt.

That was DPR Live with Texby, a track off his debut album. As you guys will notice, I love a laid-back, flirty R&B vibe. Ugh, it's music, literally, to my ears. Up next, we have Longshot, and I gotta say, these fifth-gen boy groups are really doing their big one. Now, for anyone new to K-pop, we like to separate groups by generations, okay? If it's from an earlier year, we have first generation. The newest group is fifth generation, so we're talking about idols debuting in the early 2020s. Now, this song has been going viral because people say one of the members sound like a baby Justin Bieber. And honestly, I kind of hear it. Let's see if you do too. This is Moonwalkin'.

was IU with Lilac. She is one of the biggest solo acts in K-pop and now a successful actress. And if you're willing to break your own heart, I highly recommend watching her K-drama When Life Gives You Tangerines. Up next, we have Idol with one of their most controversial songs, even being banned from some broadcasts in South Korea because it was considered too suggestive and provocative for its take on gender roles and marriage. This is Wife.

That was Lee He with HSKT. And I love the TikTok that goes with this song. It's so cute. Up next, we have Jaehyun. He's from NCT, but when he goes solo, he leans into a softer, more intimate sound that really shows off his vocals. This is Try Again.

That was Illit with Do the Dance. It's actually a B-side, which in K-pop means it's not the main title track, but one of the extra songs on the release. B-sides are really popular in K-pop. And honestly, they become fan favorites and sometimes viral, like this one did. I think it has something to also do with the really cute choreography that goes along with it. Up next, we have TWS with Plot Twist.

That was Seung by Taeyong featuring Lisa from Blackpink. Now, Taeyong is a legendary second-gen idol from a boy group, Big Bang. Now, this may not have been Lisa's first feature, but it was her first major collaboration after going global. And I just love this song and both of their vocals together. Now, it's sad to say, but this hour has come to an end. So thank you so much for joining me today, and I hope you come back to listen next time. This was Yael with Soul Frequency on 106.2 FM. Annyeong. And to leave you with a bang, here's Le Sserafim with Crazy.